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Minute past seven, good morning. It is Tuesday, 18th of August, and bearer of bad news, it's raining outside. 14 degrees is our current temperature on the Battery Green here in Bath. Plants are getting watered. Let's be positive. Positivity. We'll have a proper look at that weather around about quarter past. It's then people starting us off this morning.

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0: 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Chic there. Time to have a look at our weather for the Devon FM broadcast area for today. Well, today, rain will sit with us, sunny spells and the odd shower elsewhere for our catchment area. That rain is going to just continue, so, light rain and a gentle breeze for our entire day today. Finish. It's going to kind of dry up late evening. Sun. Where are we? Sunrise, 5:40. It was dull. Didn't see any of that. And sunset tonight is 9:47. Our levels today, pollen, UV and pollution, they're all sitting at low there today, obviously. And today it's a maximum temperature, not cold, 17 degrees. The battery green currently here in Banff, still raining. And we have a local temperature of 14 degrees. Now, if you are heading inland a little bit, be careful. Thundery showers and a gentle breeze are expected with a maximum temperature of 18 degrees.
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0: 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Seven this Tuesday morning. Remember, we've got a long song coming up at 7:30. It is a cracking long song, by the way. Proper long song for you this morning. For that, we've got Morgan Wallen.

0: Johnny Hates Jazz there and Shattered Dreams. We have got a long song coming up for you this morning. It is a cracking long song. Jackson Brown is the singer. He's the star of the show. It's 7:30, so here we go with our long song. It's 9 minutes, 23 seconds worth of the brilliant Jackson Brown, and it's Stay.
1: Thank you. I'd like to do a song I never played in public before. It's a brand new song. It's sort of a tribute to the friends of mine that come out here on the road, and to you too.

Jackson Browne there, and Stay. That has been your long song this Tuesday morning. 7:39 is your time. Come on, let's get up. 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
1: It's 8 a.m. on Tuesday, the 18th of August. This is the news this morning here on Devon FM. At least 30 children, most of them British, are feared to have been conceived by IVF treatment in northern Cyprus using the wrong sperm or egg donors. In each case, the parents have suspected they did not get the donors they had selected. The figure is one of several new findings in an investigation that earlier this year uncovered the first 7 cases. All the parents say they carefully selected an anonymous donors based on information such as their medical history, appearance, personality, education and hobbies. However, they have concerns their requested sperm and egg donors may not have been used in their fertility treatments. Half of the 30 children were born from procedures at one clinic, Doggis IVF Centre. Russia has accused the United Kingdom of deliberately opting for an escalation of the Ukraine crisis following confirmation that British-made drones had been used in strikes on targets in Russia. In doing so, the United Kingdom is acting as an accomplice and co-perpetrator of the bloody crimes and terrorist attacks, the Russian embassy to the UK wrote in a statement. London's actions will inevitably carry consequences for which it will have to answer, it said, adding that the deeper its involvement in the conflict, the higher the price it will pay. In response, a spokesperson for the Ministry of Defence said that Britain stood shoulder to shoulder with Ukraine. Supporters and opponents of the controversial Rosebank oil field have been making their cases as a consultation on the plans draw to a close. The industry regulator is considering revised applications for the £8.7 billion project off Shetland and the Jackdaw gas field after a court ruled that they had been unlawfully approved. Environmental campaign group Uplift, which was behind the successful legal challenge, argues that recent extreme heat waves and wildfires are evidence that more drilling will wreck the planet. But the boss of oil company Adura, CEO Neil McCulloch, has said fossil fuels will be needed for years to come and that producing them domestically will generate billions in tax revenues. And finally, this Tuesday morning, Brendan O'Carroll, the star and creator of TV sitcom Mrs. Brown's Boys, has announced that the show's planned Christmas and New Year specials have been cancelled because he needs an operation on a broken jaw. The actor and writer, who's 70, said in a statement on Instagram on Monday that filming would no longer go ahead so he can have immediate surgery. He wrote, "It's with sincere regret I must announce that due to an unexpected medical issue, I will have to cancel the recordings of the 2026 Mrs. Brown's Boys Christmas and New Year specials. Following a CT scan, it was found that I had 2 fractures in my jaw, which requires immediate surgery and a few months' recovery." O'Carroll added that he'd been talking with the BBC about getting Mrs. Brown's Boys back on the screen in 2027. Now let's have a look at the weather for the Devon FM broadcast area for today. Today, well, it is light rain showers and a gentle breeze just for our entire day for our broadcast area. Sunrise 5:40, sunset tonight 20:47. Our levels, pollen, UV and pollution, they're all sitting at low today. And today we've got a maximum temperature up and down the coast of 17 degrees. If you're heading inland, we've got an 18 degrees with a chance of thunder. Battery Green currently here in Banff, it is raining, perpetually raining, hasn't stopped since we came in this morning, and currently at 8:04. Local temperature outside of 14 degrees.

Lionel Richie there and My Destiny. 9 minutes past eight. Good morning if you just joined us. Welcome. 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

Melanie C and Lisa Left Eye Lopez there, and Never Be the Same Again. I've just read a wee story that I think is just lovely. A man who has spent 7 years reviewing more than 300 public benches, yes, he did do it, has finally awarded his first ever 10 out of 10 after marrying the woman he loves close to it. Of course, he awarded that one a 10 out of 10. Now, Sam Wilmot founded the Instagram account Rate This Bench back in 2019 after

on a bench again that's going to have that feeling. Of course, they've got the photograph taken on it, of course. The first time I reviewed it, I gave it a 9 out of 10. But when we first discussed getting married, I mentioned that I would like this church to be involved purely on the basis of the bench. On the wedding day, we came back in our suit and dress, and I reviewed it again, and it was the very first 10 out of 10. Now, over the years, he's reviewed benches in England, Wales and Dubai, scoring them on everything from design and comfort to their surroundings. So how do you score a bench? How do you rate a bench? It's a very strict system. They need to have armrests and a backrest. There needs to be curvature to the seat. And he says, I like a bench to be made out of wood. I'm ticking those boxes with them. There's one mark for the base, concreted or paved, so you're not getting muddy feet. It's up to three marks for the view and location. That's a win. There needs to be a dedication or a plaque or something to read. And then the 10th mark is always that wow factor. The lowest rating he's ever given is 1 out of 10. The ones I've given the lowest tend to be in city centres where you have the sort of middle barriers and dividing sections and the armrest in from the edge. Qualifies as a bench, but not really a bench. His wife Sophie has been the photographer for the page since the couple first met. The best view on the best day, sat on the best bench, that's a 10 out of 10 on their wedding day. What a lovely story.

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Paul Heaton, Jackie Abbott there, Sad Songs and Lawsuits. Love that. It's 8:45. 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

Finally, there, the boys of summer. It's almost 9 o'clock, taking us to nine. It's new, it's Quay Western, and it is him and Ella Langley. It's Jaded, taking us to nine.

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Gosh, remember them. There's a blast properly from the past. Freeze there and a southern freeze taking us at 6 minutes past nine this morning. No reflection on the weather that at all. It's not freezing, just feels it.

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Divine Comedy there. They're on the National Express. It sounds fun, doesn't it? Does it? Maybe. I don't know. This is new. It's from Lulu at 16 minutes past nine. I'm in love again. 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

ABBA there and Money, Money, Money. Sounds like a wish list, doesn't it? Here's Bruce Springsteen, and then we'll have a look at our birthdays. 25 past 9, if you're watching your time.

0: Let's have a look at the birthdays today. If it is your birthday, happy birthday to you. 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It's Christian Slater's birthday today, the actor. He was born on this date, 1969, making him 57. The music producer and DJ Tom Middleton celebrating as well. He's 55, born this date, 1971. And in the music world, born on this day, the 18th of August, 1983, it's Mika. Happy birthday to Mika. That's who we'll celebrate with. Happy birthday.
1: I want to talk to you.
2: The last time we talked, Mr. Smith, you reduced me to tears. I promise you it won't happen again.

Mika there and Grace Kelly celebrating Mika's birthday today. Happy birthday to him. Happy birthday to everyone celebrating today. Have a brilliant Tuesday birthday.

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It's Jessie Ware there and Sona. It's 9:41. 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

Billy Joel there and the River of Dreams. Time for our gem. Gem this week is amazing. It's Florence Road. It's 7563.

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Robbie Williams there and Supreme, starting off Tuesdays, AM to PM. Oh, yeah, so what have we got for you? 4 minutes past 10, we've got our number one on this day. No clue where we're going with that one, but we'll have a wee look. We've got our Tuesday listen to the story of the song, album of the week, that's Kiwi Junior, and I've got a brilliant giveaway for the P&J Live. I do. So you need to keep listening. We'll be doing that soon.

0: Do you have a heart for helping other people? 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
2: Ten, got the Sugar Babes, and then we'll have our number one on this day from 2017.

Sugar Babes there and a red address. Right, let's have our number one on this day, 2017. That's where we're popping off to today for today's number one. Not a great big spiel about what today's number one, because when I tell you who's all singing, you'll get, that's the way to say the word, not going to say it. You'll get who it is. Song by Calvin Harris, featuring Pharrell Williams, Katy Perry and Big Sean. Released the 15th of June 2017 through Columbia Records as the fourth single from Calvin Harris's fifth album, Funk Way Bounces, Volume 1. It peaked at number one, loads of countries, including here in the United Kingdom. So which one is it? I'll tell you. Our number one on this day, the 18th of August 2017, Calvin Harris featuring Pharrell, Katy Perry, Big Sean, of course, is Feels.

There you go, number one on the day from 2017. Calvin Harris, Pharrell, Katy Perry and Big Sean. And Feels, here's Bob Marley.

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1: 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Delta Goodrum, Hologram, and then you'll get your Tuesday listen to the story of the song.

Delta Goodrum there and Hologram. Right, are you ready for your Tuesday listen to the story of the song? We gave you quite a basic clue yesterday. This kind of puts us, today's clue puts us in the right direction. So I, nothing to do with One Direction, the right direction. Here we go. Here's Tuesday's clue in our story of the song. The story of the song. This song was written by Benny Andersson, Björn Ulvaeus and Stig Andersson. This song was the third single from ABBA's fourth studio album, Arrival. Now we know it is an ABBA song. If you know your albums, ABBA albums, there's a word, ABBA albums, then you might know what this is already. Yeah, tomorrow's clue, maybe a curveball tomorrow, but never mind, we'll get there. So what do you think this song is? An ABBA tune. What do you think it is? More clues coming your way this week.

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Rod Stewart there and the Motown song. Now we are heading up to 11 o'clock and we've got our giveaway happening just after 11. Hang around for that one. It's a good one. We'll also have our album of the week around about 11:30. And in between that, we're going to sandwich in heaps of fabulous, fabulous tunes for you, including this one, which is equally as fabulous. It's Ray and... where's my husband? It's been a while. It's like them looking for Linda. Still not found him.

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1: 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See you there.

Gabriella, chill me there and sweet about me. 3 minutes past 11. Welcome if you've just joined us just in time because I've got a giveaway today. Yes, I do. I'm going to tell you right about my giveaway right this minute now. Now, the Getaway Show is taking place at P&J Live in Aberdeen from the 25th to the 27th of September. Now, the show invites visitors to explore and discover the latest caravans, motorhomes and outdoor leisure equipment all under one roof. Brands such as John Clark Motor Group, Costco, Perthshire Campers and Aberdeenshire Campers will be exhibiting. So we've got a pair of tickets to give away for this event. You can pick your day to go, whether it's the 25th, 26th or the 27th. You pick your day completely. All you have to do is comment giveaway. And then you're in the draw. How simple is that? So you can comment giveaway on the original post on the Devon FM Facebook page. 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Or you can email giveaway to lynn@devonfm.co.uk. Or you can give me a phone 01261812000 and just shout giveaway. And you will be in the draw. By the way, these tickets are currently priced at P&J Live at £14 per adult. And we've got a pair to give away. So, yep. Good luck if you're planning your holiday. It's for next year or later on this year. It's a great way to do that. So we have got a pair of tickets for the Getaway Show at the P&J Live to give away today. All you have to do is really shout giveaway.

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0: Gosh, I'll wait to sneeze. How come that always happens? Madonna, Kylie, straight in at number 8 in the charts this week with that one. Love Sensation.
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Stella Lefty there and the Brilliant Boston. We've got our album of the week coming up in a wee thing for a wee tick. But first, oh my goodness, why does your mouse play up? Not that kind of mouse, computer mouse. Here we go with Aretha and Think, and then it's album of the week time.

0: AM to PM is in association with Baird's Pharmacy, Castle Street in Banff. See you there.
1: Time for the album of the week. It's, what was our time? We're just almost at 11:30. Now, our album of the week this week comes from Kiwi Junior. They are a Canadian indie rock band based in Toronto. This is their fourth album. It's called Blowing Up. Two tracks today. We'll start with World Like Polly.

World Like Polly, that is our first track from our album of the week. Today, Kiwi Junior is the name of the band. The album's blowing up. In a Canadian indie rock band, love their sound. And second track we've got today, it's Landscape with Limousine.

0: Second track there for our album of the week, Kiwi Junior's album Blowing Up. We started off with World Like Polly, finishing up there with Landscape with Limousine. Two more tracks around about the same time tomorrow. 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

the Killers there and Mr. Brightside. But we have got our giveaway happening right this minute now, and it's courtesy of our friends at P&J Live. It's the getaway show is taking place at the P&J Live from the 25th to the 27th of September. Now, this show invites visitors to explore and discover the latest caravans, motorhomes and outdoor leisure equipment all under one roof. Brands that could be there, that will be there, including John Clark Motor Group, Costco, Perthshire Campers and Aberdeenshire Campers. They're all exhibiting. There are others as well. So courtesy of P&J Live, we've got a pair of tickets to give away for this event. You pick your day that you want to go, and all you have to do is comment giveaway. That's all you have to do, and we'll pop you in the draw for a pair of tickets. So how do you do the giveaway? You can head over to the Devon FM Facebook page. The question is all there. Pop giveaway in the comments, or you can email Lynn at devonfm.co.uk. All you have to write is giveaway, as heaps of you have done, or phone 01261 812 000 and shout giveaway at me. There you go, and you'll be in the draw. These tickets are £14 each, so it is a brilliant prize. Good day out as well.

0: 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We're going to keep that summer vibe up right after the break with the new track from James Blunt. 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
0: As promised, here we go with a new track from James Blunt. Oh, James, he's telling us it tastes like summer.

James Blunt there tastes like summer. I'll wait to check if it is like summer outside, raining when I came in this morning. Is it still? We'll check in a minute.

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Music Sounds Better With Company. Of course it does. It's 12:15 and I can report outside is actually not too bad. That rain is off. Sun is peeking through. It's saying na-na-na to the Met Office today. It really is out there.

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25 past 12. Oh my, David Bowie there, and Let's Dance. I've got the new single from Carly Rae Jepsen, and Don't Leave Me on the Dance Floor. That's her, not me. We've got our community announcements after that.

almost 12.30, 12.28. Let's have a wee look at what's happening out and about. Of course, it's all starting to slow down ever so slightly. We're coming to the end of the summer holidays, in fact. Have we reached the end? School's back tomorrow. I know, don't shoot the messenger. But let's get cracking. What have we got happening? On Saturday the 22nd of August, we've got Banff Parish Church Hall's Craft Fair. Yes, that's happening there, Banff Parish Church Hall. That's beside St Mary's Car Park here in Banff. 10 a.m. to 3 p.m. refreshments are available. Now, if you want to go and peruse, they're open from 10 till 3. If you think you might want to be exhibiting, yeah, it's £15 per table. You get your table and it's open to stall holders from 9 a.m. for setting up. Now, get in touch with Banff Parish Church Hall if you want your table for this one. It's the Craft Fair, Banff Parish Church Hall, this coming Saturday, 10 a.m. to 3 p.m. This Sunday we have got Try Bowls Day at Macduff Bowling Club. It's come along for free and try bowls. There'll be bowls coaches there, friendly coaching from the development officers and club coaches. There'll be target games to show how to roll and aim the balls. You don't need any gear at all. Just bring flat-soled shoes to protect the green. They provide all the bowls and the equipment. That's taking place between 1 and 4 p.m. at Macduff Bowling Club. There you go, Try Bowls Day. If you've ever thought you'd want to try it, here's your day. This coming Sunday between 1 and 4 p.m. at Macduff Bowling Club. Now, I've got some dates for your diary. Friday the 28th of August at Banff Castle. They've got one of their last autumn evenings. It's California Dreaming. If the soundtrack of the late 60s and early 70s still brings a smell to your face, you'll love E&J's Hippie Show. It's in the Orchard, Friday the 28th of August, for an evening of timeless classics, great live music and a relaxed late summer atmosphere. Don't worry though, if there's that shower, they'll be moving inside. So it's Friday the 28th of August, Folk Rock with E&J, 7 to 9 p.m. in the Orchard, Banff Castle, Castle Street in Banff. Our next local holistic and craft fair takes place on Sunday the 6th of September at Banff and Macduff's Menshed, 5 Street in Macduff, 11 a.m. to 4 p.m. We've got crafters, therapies, readers and tombolas all taking place there. And finally, we have got the Getaway Show taking place at P&J Live in Aberdeen, the 25th to the 27th of September. 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Tickets are £14 per adult. Children under the age of 16 go free. 10 a.m. to 5 p.m. is your time. We've got a pair of tickets to give away for that, so you need to listen out for that. We'll run over that again later on. So there you go. Quite a bit happening. I thought it all slowed down, but we've got a good bit there, haven't we?

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1: Now, we'll have our first on this day. And we're going to go right back to 1977, where the Police made their live debut as a three-piece band when they played at Rebecca's Birmingham in England. The Police became globally popular in the late 70s and are generally regarded as one of the first new wave groups to achieve mainstream success, playing a style of rock that was influenced by punk, reggae and jazz.

The police there made their debut as a threesome, as a trio, on this day back in 1977. Let's head over to 1984 now, where George Michael was at number one in the UK singles chart with his first solo single. Yeah, Careless Whisper. It made George the first person to reach number one as a solo artist and a member of a band in the same year. And it gave Epic Records UK their first UK million seller. And the song was number one in nearly 25 countries, selling over 6 million copies worldwide. So at 12:47, we've got George Michael, Careless Whisper.

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Now, on this day, 1986. Do you remember what you were doing in 1986? I'm trying to think back. I don't know. Anyway, 1986, Bon Jovi released their third studio album, Slippery When Wet. Does it seem as old as that to you? Because it certainly doesn't seem as old as that to me. It peaked at number one in the US charts, went on to sell over 28 million copies worldwide. The set featured two US chart toppers. We've got You Give Love a Bad Name and Living on a Prayer. Oh, 1986, how old is that now? That's... is that 40 years? It is, isn't it? 40 years of Bon Jovi. Wow. It doesn't seem that long. It really, really doesn't. So which one will we pick to take us up to 1 o'clock today? You Give Love a Bad Name or Living on a Prayer? Do you want to go a bit of do-do-do-do-do? That doesn't sound like it, does it? I think we will go with, I think, we'll have Living on a Prayer. Between 1 and 2, we'll have a look at some birthdays. We'll see if we've got any decent birthdays to have a wee look at in the music world. Loads of music. We'll be updating us on that competition. Well, it's not really a competition, it's a giveaway. It's all in the draw, that one. Pulling out the name in the draw. Yeah, we'll be doing that between 1 and 2 as well. So, here we go. How about Bon Jovi taking us up to 1 o'clock today? We are going with, well, it's Bon Jovi, Living on a Prayer, from that number one album back in 1986, Slippery When Wet.

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One. Let's have a look at our first birthday. It's your birthday, by the way. Happy birthday to you. Let's see who shares your day. We're going to start with Dennis Elliott. He was born this date in 1950. Dennis, drummer with Foreigner. Scored the 1985. UK and US number one single, I Want to Know What Love Is. We should play that then, shouldn't we? That's what we'll do. One of the world's best-selling bands of all time, with worldwide sales of more than 80 million records.

0: AM to PM is in association with Baird's Pharmacy, Castle Street in Banff. See you there.
1: Here we go with another birthday. It's Eric Schrody's birthday. He was born this day in 1969. Who is he? Rapper, singer, songwriter with The House of Pain. This is their big hit from them, 1983. Of course, it's Jump Around.

the House of Pain there and Jump Around. I've got two birthdays left to celebrate. We'll start with this one, Régine Chanson. What a name. Canadian multi-instrumentalist and singer Régine, founding member of Arcade Fire, born this day 1977. Title track from their number one 2017 album is Everything Now.

Let's have our final birthday for you today. If it is your birthday, by the way, happy birthday to you. I hope you're having a wonderful day celebrating. And we're going to finish up with Mika. It's Mika's birthday today. Happy birthday to him. Born on this day, 1983. Lebanese singer-songwriter Mika. Mika Penniman is full name. Scored the 2007 UK number one single, Grace Kelly. His 2007 UK number one album, Life in Cartoon Motion. Sold more than 8 million copies worldwide and helped win Mika a Brit Award in 2008. Single Love Today, nominated for a Grammy Award. Happy birthday to Mika. Happy birthday to everyone celebrating.

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0: 12 minutes to 2, taking the energy, Elton John, the Kiki D, Don't Go Breaking My Heart. 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

0: Brian Adams there, and a run to you. Well, I've run out of time, to be fair. I have got time for some Harry Styles. Neil's next. Have a brilliant Tuesday afternoon. I think that rain is off. I'll be out with the dog.
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2: Very good afternoon, everybody. It's Neely, it's Devon FM. You gonna stay with me till six? Good.

I hope you were all impressed there with my little bit of river dancing in the middle of that. What do you mean you can't see? Oh, it's radio. I thought it was television. So why do you always make me put my lippy on then? Little joke there. I know it's the radio. This is Devon FM broadcasting live from a kind of pleasant Battery Green here today in Banff, northeast Scotland. It's been nice and calm, been nice and still, not been blazing sunshine, nice and damp for the gardens, etc. It's just nice not to have wind, so to speak.

0: bungalow cabbage there with vehicles and females. Oh no, sorry, prefab sprout with cars and girls. And you think no effort goes into this? I was planning that all night. 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I hope my dulcet tones are ringing in your lugs and we're raring to go again till 6 o'clock. Good, because that's my intention.
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2: Now then, remember, not the 5th of November, but remember Monday. Eurovision act from a couple of years ago or something. What the hell just happened? Well, they're back again. They keep coming back with new singles. I've not heard this one yet, so I'm going to play it now. It'll be a learning curve. This one is called Attention, so let's pay attention as we remember Monday.

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3: It's request time. Now, this one is for Gosha. I'm sure she'll be jumping all over the kitchen, but this one is about jumping all over the world. Was that a good link? Maybe not. But anyway, Gosha, this one's for you.

The brilliant Bonnie Tyler. It's so sad, isn't it, what happened recently with Bonnie? And it was a funeral at the weekend. Bless her. An absolute talent. That was the 2013 UK Eurovision entry. And I'm so proud that she was part of the Eurovision family. Brilliant, brilliant song. When I heard that she was going to be in it, obviously I'm a big Eurovision fan. And I thought, Bonnie Tyler in the Eurovision. Oh my goodness, what's this going to be like? And I've never been so proved wrong. When I heard that song, I fell in love with it immediately. So thank you, Bonnie. If you're listening in from anywhere, you were an absolute talent. She was meant to have been in the Eurovision. She was asked in 1983 by the BBC and she was unable to do it. She wanted to do it, but she was promoting Total Eclipse of the Heart at the time. So eventually she got round to it, and I'm very, very glad and proud that she did. This one is for Agnieszka, followed by one for Fiona, Fiona number one.

Marrow Emerald. Do you like coffee? Well, I do, but apparently slugs don't. I don't know if they like tea or hot chocolate or anything like that. But apparently it's a good way of deterring slugs from your garden. However, I ain't a slug and I do like coffee. I didn't used to like coffee, but I do like coffee. And now is the time for the coffee taste test. Again, I'm kind of fibbing a little bit like I did last week because I've already had a sip because I couldn't be bothered waiting for this. But anyway, I'm going to pretend that I've not had a sip. I'm going to let you hear me have a sip and all be jealous that you wish you were having a coffee prepared by the lovely Lynn. You ready? Okay, then. I do like trying to entertain you all. C'est délicieux. Not only is it delicious, I can say it in another language too.

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0: an absolute classic. Duran Duran, but not from the 80s, from the 90s. I think it was it 1993, 92 or 93. Love that song. Brilliant, brilliant comeback. They'd been away a little while. They'd come back in a different kind of few guises as different versions of Duran Duran, but that was them back with a bang. Can't believe that's over 30 years ago now. Time is very strange, as you'll find out by 6 o'clock.
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0: Well, there are a lot of holidaymakers on the go, but the year is wearing on by. Can you believe how dark it's getting at night? Absolutely crazy. Well, maybe not absolutely crazy, because it's time of year and it does get darker. But everybody always says, don't they, as soon as the thorough shows by, that is when the nights start to get darker. And it's true. I don't know how it is, but a couple of days after the thorough show this year, it was so dark. It was just so dark. And was it last night, about 8:30? It was more or less dark. Well, I had got my eyes closed. Little joke. Only a little joke, not a big joke yet, but that means that very soon, just around the corner, will be Halloween. I know, schools go back, nights get darker, Halloween comes by. My favourite Halloween film is, coincidentally, Halloween, and I play this often at this time of year when Halloween is around the bend, because I'm around the bend as well, coincidentally. This is used in it. In it! Oh, it is in it. This is used on a little car radio segment, and I love it. I always think of the film when I hear this, so I hope you do as well.

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What a way to kick off hour number two of Neely's show on Devon FM. Sister Sway and Until You Save My Life. That is a revamped, well, giving it all, giving it Laldi version, I would call it. Do love that song. This one is for Alan. Hello, Alan. I'm sure you're busy bee as ever. I don't know if you're up on a roof or if you're fixing some doors or whatever you're doing. Here's a song for you to make your day go with a little bit of rhythm. It's not going to be like one of the doom, doom, doom, doop. It's not that one. It's this one.

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3: Hello to Dave and Jenna. This is a song for you, an Elvis one. I hope you like this one. I've chosen it myself. Very good arrangement, because it's also with the Royal Philharmonic Orchestra. I have my baton ready and I am ready to conduct. Starts off very mean and moody.

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Indeed, my name's Neely. 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Oh, that's interesting, because I can't hear you. Another little joke there. Don't be daft. I know you inside out. Well, that's very clever, because that's what this song is.

0: Isn't that good? Imelda May. That's got a touch of the Cara Emeralds about it, hasn't it? So to speak. It's not often you can say that.
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0: There's something I've got to tell you. I have a very good friend. The kind of girl who likes to follow a trend. Actually, I think I'll let somebody else tell you about it.

One of my favourite ABBA songs there from 1981, Head Over Heels, from the brilliant, brilliant album, The Visitors. I think that's my favourite ABBA album. Not that you asked, but anyway, I'm telling you. Either that or ABBA the album, coincidentally named. That only got to number 25 in the charts, which nowadays seems not bad, but that broke a run of 18 top 10 singles. And after that, they had a 26 and a 32, and that was it. Until 40 years later, they returned with Don't Shut Me Down, which got to number 9. So they returned to the top 10 again, but it was a long wait. I love Head Over Heels. So good.

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1: Have you noticed a lot of sparrows on the go? My garden yesterday was invaded with sparrows. I think they're having revenge against the seagulls, but it's nice to see them. Is it a big year for sparrows? That sounds like spy talk. Once I was away with a friend at Loch Ness and I said something and she laughed and she said, "That sounds like you're a spy." I said, "It's been a very good year for rhododendrons." So now my new one is it a good year for sparrows? Also, sparrow-wise, I saw about 20 of them bathing in the soil. I know, I do know I'm a little bit bonkers, but they really were. They'd made little holes and were flapping about in them in the dry soil, having a whale of a time. Well, having a sparrow of a time.

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2: Hi everybody, it's Neely, it's Deveron FM, we're halfway through the show, it's 4 o'clock, started at 2 until 6, so if you're good at maths, you know the halfway point, the sandwich point of the show is 4 o'clock. Sandwich point of the show meaning the sandwich songs, two little slices of bread, that's two individual artists, and a beautiful filling, which is a combo of the two recording a song together. So today's sandwich songs are these. Hope you enjoy them.

0: today's sandwich songs. The lovely Bonnie Tyler, again, I played her earlier on, but of course I had to, didn't I? Because it's been a sad weekend for all Bonnie Tyler fans. She's gone, but not forgotten. What a legacy she's left. And that was Sandwich Songs for today. Rockin' Good Way with Shakin' Stevens, then a song by each of them. Fantabulous.
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1: From the 90s, doing their American twang. 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Well, Dick Van Dyke did, didn't he? And we all know what happened there. Mary Poppins.
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I love, love, love, love that. I love the original from 1981, and I love that. That is Trees of Azar's Dollar. I often play The Train That Never Comes, but it never comes, so I never play it. Little joke. She's now performing with Stephen Fox instead of David Van Day, and maybe that's a good thing. I think we all saw The Jungle. But she can't go wrong. Every little thing she does is magic. What could I be going to play next?

0: Dr. Hook, not Captain Hook. We don't want to confuse him with Peter Pan's enemy, do we? No, that was Dr. Hook. Just had to make sure of the one I was saying there. Never smile at a crocodile and all that.
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0: And now is a Kylie Minogue song. It's the theme tune to the Pink Panther film. Ba-dum, ba-dum, ba-dum, ba-dum, ba-dum, ba-dum, ba-dum, ba-dum. 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I do apologise.

hosier. Now, in England, I think there's a hosepipe ban, so I shouldn't really have played that one if you're listening in from afar. But we're okay. Here, there's no problem. And also, if anybody's asking, I like milk and two sugars in my coffee, because I'm not too sweet.

0: I just mentioned having two sugars and milk in coffee. Well, if you have it at the Twilight Cafe, and only when it's twilight, a couple of sugars ain't going to hurt you, is it? 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Put the kettle on.
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2: Hello, fancy seeing you here. It's nearly at 7 FM, it's 5 o'clock, so if you finish work at 5, it's time to go home. If you don't, it's not, but I hate to disappoint you, so I'm going to play you a fantabulous song. This is for a lady who was 68 yesterday. Not Helen. It was Helen's birthday. Helen's just a mere spring chicken. And the person whose birthday it was, who was 68, well, there'll be many. I'm sure you won't believe it, but Belinda Carlisle yesterday was 68. Wowie. Gonna play a song for her. Gonna sing a joint song for Helen, whose birthday it was, who's not 68, and Belinda, whose birthday it was, but is 68. You with me? Okay. Let's all join in. We'll say Helen first. Happy birthday, belated, because it was yesterday, to you. Happy birthday to you. Happy birthday, dear Helen and Belinda. Happy birthday to you.

Human League with Fascination. Fascination, that's what people often have while listening to Neely on Devon FM. Oh no, sorry, that's Morbid Curiosity. Beg your pardon.

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4: Request time now. This one is for Carol. Hello, Carol and everybody there. I hope you're doing well today. It's been a pleasant day, hasn't it? Kind of not marvellous, but not bad. Pleasant day. And what better day than to play a request for Carol.

0: Hey, Mr. DJ.
1: Hello, Madonna. Not heard from you for a while. What can I do for you?
0: Put a record on.
1: Which one would you like? I've got Let It Swing. I've got Hush Hush. Bum Bum Chicky Chicky Chicky. You know that one. I've got Atmospheric Sky.
0: I want to dance with my baby.
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0: 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But never mind, it was worth playing it. Do call again.
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Casey and the Sunshine Band, Give It Up. Well, I think the sunshine's given it up. Do you think the autumn is nigh? I know we're only kind of in the middle of August, but I've kind of given up. There's been odd nice days, and I do like it when it's nice and calm, but the big load of red berries on the trees and the brambles come in, autumn is nigh. Anyway, don't worry about that. As always, next year. I would rather have that than the drought that they've had elsewhere, though, so we've been very, very lucky. And my garden, I'm very, very pleased to say, usually by now you're starting to break it all up and, you know, put it in the bin, basically. Not literally the garden, but the things in it. That would have to be a very, very big bin, wouldn't it, to put your whole garden in? But I do need to trim some of my trees down this year, thinking about it. But the problem is, it's been so wet, and it's been good growing conditions. Problem is, though, when the wind comes, but it's been nice and calm, so touch wood. That's fatal last words, isn't it? But anyway, touch wood, the wind will stay away. But now I've reminded it, it'll probably come back to play.

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2: Just time for another couple of songs, and I'm going to tell you the proverb of the day. This is the first and last of the day. Ah, sound a bit more convincing than that, please. After, I'll say it in the DJ's voice, I've not really used the DJ's voice today, it's about time. After the long slumber of ignorance, I beg your pardon, start again. After the long slumber of ignorance, a single word can change a man forever. Well, on the radio, that could be many words. My word, in about 10 minutes, will be goodbye. But here's a couple of songs. Thank you for listening. Speak to you soon.

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1: It's 6 p.m. on Tuesday, the 18th of August. This is the news. This tea time here on Devon FM. UK Prime Minister Andy Burnham has said London will continue to support Ukraine 100% after Moscow warned of consequences following confirmation that British-made drones were used in recent Ukrainian strikes in Russia. We are not fair-weather friends. We will be there in Ukraine's hour of need, and that won't change, he said. The Russian embassy in the United Kingdom earlier accused Britain of deliberately opting for an escalation of the Ukraine crisis, saying the deeper its involvement in the conflict, the higher the price it will pay. Kiev has stepped up long-range attacks on Moscow and other Russian regions, targeting oil refineries and warehouses of the largest online retailer Wildberries. Emergency services are currently responding in Shoreham and Sussex after reports of four people getting into difficulty in the water. Police say the incident remains ongoing and have urged people to stay away from the area. South East Coast Ambulance Service has said a number of ambulances are on the scene. Emergency services say that they were called at around 3 p.m. to the incident near Shoreham Port. Scotland's state-owned shipyard is to cut nearly a quarter of its total workforce while it waits for a confirmation of promised new orders. Workers at Ferguson Marine have been invited to apply for voluntary redundancy as construction draws to a close on the second of two long-delayed Calmac ferries. The Port Glasgow firm currently employs 247 core staff, 31 agency staff and 32 apprentices, but says it expects to shed 70 posts through a voluntary redundancy process. The Scottish Government has promised to directly award the yard new orders for four smaller ships, but ministers say they are still conducting due diligence on the plan. A Scottish wildcat has been recorded swimming in the wild for the first time, according to a conservation project. The female, which was born in captivity in 2022 and released into the wild in 2024, was spotted by a group of friends canoeing on the River Spey earlier this summer. Saving Wildcats, which involves the Royal Zoological Society of Scotland, identified the cat because it has a GPS radio collar which allows it to be tracked. The wildcat, called Sully, was released as part of the project's efforts to boost numbers of the animals in the Cairngorms National Park. And finally, this Tuesday tea time, Earl Spencer is to publish a new book telling the life story of his sister Diana, Princess of Wales, from his perspective. Swan Song, Diana, My Sister, is due to be released in the UK next month, nearly 30 years after she died. I want to speak on Diana's behalf and do so in an openly positive way, Errol Spencer said of his reasons for writing the book. He added that they hoped it would enable people to understand who she really was, a one-off dynamic character full of love, charisma and self-doubt, who gave life a hell of a go and left the world a far better place despite exiting the stage while still so young. Princess Diana, who died aged 36 following a car crash in Paris in 1997, would have turned 65 on the 1st of July this year. Now let's have a look at this weather for the Devon FM broadcast area. Well, the rain will peter out later on this evening. We'll still have some light rain showers for us early evening. Sunset tonight, that is 9:47, and a minimum temperature overnight. We're still staying in the double digits, just. It's 11 degrees. The Battery Green here in Banff, and currently we've had a shower of rain. It's telling me it's 15 degrees out there. I'm not so sure, but that's what we'll go with currently.

More weird music singing to come as I fit these names into the birthday file. Madonna, yes, really, Madonna. Kevin Rowlands, Carl Wayne, Johnny Nash, Phil Lynott, Isaac Hayes, Robert Plant, Kenny Rogers and John Lee Hooker. A right mixture this week. The star of Lloyd Webber's Tell Me on a Sunday has the title track to a follow-up album that didn't fare quite as well. That's the Steve Bishop oldie. And four lads from Leeds who had more success in America have their biggest UK single played as the 90s choice. And the stalled at 2 years, we are going to drop in on 1960 and 1978. Not a bad show this week, if I say so myself.

Want Stephen Bishop on the radio. That's what we need. Well, I'll do my best. Save it for a rainy day. Eric Clapton's twanging away on that, and Chaka Khan, Chaka Khan. She's warbling a lot on it, too. Cliffy before that, Lulu and Michael Zager Band. Welcome along, Steve Bishop here. Stalled at Two fans know what you're waiting for, so let's get on with it. The Stalled at Two Records.

her power became known to more and more people, the demands to do something about this outrageous man began.

0: versions.
1: Indeed. Boney M2 in October 78 with Rasputin, John Travolta and Olivia Newton-John. Among all the Grease fanaticism that was going on then, they topped the charts with Summer Nights. And before that, September 1960, Elvis Presley with A Mess of the Blues, kept off by The Shadows and Apache. That makes up your stalled at two. This will be the Beatles.

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The voice there of James J.T. Taylor, who was born in South Carolina, 16th of August, 1953. The one-time school teacher became lead singer of the R&B funk dance band, Kool & the Gang, and stayed with them for 9 years. One of their biggies there, Jones vs. Jones, got to number 17 in March 1981. Barry Hay, now he was born in Faizabad, 16th of August, 1948. Indian-born Dutch musician, lead vocalist and frontman of Dutch band Golden Earring from 1967 until they disbanded quite recently, 2021. He's also released three solo albums as well. Here's their biggie, Radar Love, number 7 in January 1974.

Where's That Girl? That'd be your Madonna then, wouldn't it? A top five record from her you never hear on the radio. I wonder if that's because it's never appeared on any of her greatest hits compilations. The Queen of Pop, born Madonna Louise Ciccone in Michigan, 16th of August 1958. Singer, songwriter, dancer, actress, and businesswoman, frequently reinventing her image and music. She's the best selling female recording artist of all time, having sold over 300 million records and been a chart regular for over 40 years from the film Who's That Girl? Causing a commotion. Got to number four here in September 1987. Shares a birthday with Sheila of Be Devotion, who was actually born Annie Chancel in Créteil in France, 16th of August 1945. I hope I pronounced that correctly. A successful solo singer in the French charts in the 60s and 70s. She fronted a disco act known as Be Devotion and started singing in English. She took the Sheila name from the title of her first release in 1962, the cover of Tommy Rowe's hit. Three top 50 hits here, but she remained popular in her homeland for three decades. It's a 14-week chart run for Spacer, the collaboration with Nile Rodgers and Bernie Edwards of Chic. And here it got to number 18, January into February 1980.

0: 17th of August is Kevin Rowland's birthday, born in Wensfield, West Midlands, 1953. Singer-songwriter and frontman for the pop band Dexys Midnight Runners, co-writing much of their material, including both of their British number ones, Gino and Come On Eileen. I was going to play that, it's far too obvious. Let's get this straight from the start. Got to number 17 for 2 weeks in December 1982. 18th of August, remembering Johnny Preston, born in Port Arthur in Texas, 1939. He died back in 2011. A pop singer, best known for his worldwide hit Running Bear, written by JP the Big Bopper Richardson, a number one in the UK. A handful of follow-up singles included Charming Billy, got to number 34 in December 1960.
1: Can you really rock and roll, Billy Boy, Billy Boy? Can you really rock and roll, Charming Billy? I can really rock and roll, I can even do the stroll.

Voice there of Carl Wayne. He was born Colin Tooley in Birmingham, 18th of August 1943, died back in 2004. An actor and singer, best remembered for sharing vocals in The Move with Roy Wood. He was also the narrator in Willie Russell's Blood Brothers stage show, and he sang the You're a Star theme tune to TV's New Faces back in the 1970s, and was also married to Crossroads actress Susan Hansen. Flowers in the Rain, stalling at number two for 2 weeks, September into October in 1967. 19th of August, another posthumous one here, remembering Johnny Nash, born in Houston, Texas, 1940. He died 6 years ago. One of the first non-Jamaican singers to record reggae in Kingston, Jamaica. He had 10 UK hits, including the number one Tears on My Pillow in the mid-70s. You Got Soul, a number six here, January into February 1969.

one from Johnny Nash. It's a very easy transition to Ian Gillan, who also has a birth date of the 19th of August, born in Chiswick, West London, 1945. The powerful and wide-ranging vocalist has fronted Deep Purple, Gillan, Ian Gillan Band, as you would probably expect, and also Black Sabbath as well. He also sang the role of Jesus in the original 1970 recording of Andrew Lloyd Webber's rock opera Jesus Christ Superstar. He's a huge QPR supporter too, which makes him all right in my books. This is going to rock your socks. Restless from the LP Double Trouble. Got to number 25, January into February in 1982. And this has to be heard loud.

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Radio. China Crisis there, kicking off on Divin FM with King in a Catholic style for you. Way back in 1988. 88, Lynn says. Would you like another guess? A bit of another in. Yeah, you're not getting another in. That's it. 1985. She sounds surprised.

0: That is the fruit bats there, and Holy Rose.
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0: That is the Murlocs and Compass Madness. Before that, you heard Mount Desolation with Departure. It is Weir and the Boy at Half Past. You're listening to me, Noam. Lots of great music coming in the next 2.5 hours. We've got a weekly offering to the goddess that is Lynn coming up in the second hour. What else? Ooh, special delivery for the post. I don't know why I always forget that. Mine's wanting to jump to the pogo because it is a good evening night. It is a bit frantic, but I'm sure you'll manage. So, hi, we've got it coming up, so stick with us.
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0: but it's Edinburgh's cheap teeth with What a Feeling, What a Day. Before that, you heard The National with a cover of The Grateful Dead's Morning Dew. We'll be coming back with something from Nathaniel Ratcliffe and The Night Sweats.
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0: That's Furrows there and Grey Cities. We'll be coming back with something from the BMX Bandits right after this.
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That is BMX Bandits and Setting Sun. It is wearing on to 8 o'clock, ticking us up the hour. It's Frightened Rabbit and the Woodpile.

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2: 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With me, Noam, taking you all the way through till 10 o'clock at night. Lots of great music coming in the next 2 hours, kicking the hour off. This is City in Colour, and the water is coming.

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0: That is the and Uncertain Smile. Before that, you heard the Gaslight Anthem with Autumn. Okay, we've got a wee message here. There has been a wee accident at the Bav Bridge. A part of the parapet wall is done. So they're going to keep the bridge open, but there will be work ongoing, possibly for quite a while. Possibility of traffic control, so if you could go easy when you're coming to the bridge, and just keep your wits about you. I will remind you again later, just in case you forgot.
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0: Okay, just to say again that part of the parapet wall down at Banff Bridge has fallen into the Deveron. As far as we can, they're trying to keep the bridge open, although there will be works going on, possibly some traffic control at some time. So if you could just keep your wits about you while you're approaching the bridge or crossing the bridge, that would be great.

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1: That's Josh Ritter and For Your Soul. Another reminder that the parapet wall, or part of the parapet wall on the Deverin Bridge, has fallen into the river. So keep your wits about you if you're approaching a bridge.

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They are trying to keep it open, and there will be ongoing works probably through the night, I would imagine. So just be aware.

That's your Walkman and four provinces. Before that, you heard a fantastic cat. Okay, just to say again that part of the parapet has fallen into the Divern doing it above bridge. There will be ongoing work and they're trying to keep a bridge open. There possibly will be traffic lights or some sort of system in place through the night, so just be aware as you're approaching the bridge or on the bridge, just to be careful.

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0: That's Elvis Costello there and Man Out of Time. Before that, War on Drugs with Occasional Rain. Say again that the part of the parapet wall on the Bath Bridge has fallen into the Deveron. They're trying to keep a bridge open. There will be works ongoing there probably through the night, so if you're just aware as you're approaching the bridge or on the bridge, just to be careful, keep your wits about you.
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2: That's 9 o'clock. You're listening to Deveron FM on Tuesday night with me. You know, I'm taking you right through till 10 o'clock. It is the last hour. It means late 70s, 80s, new wave, new romantic, punk, post-punk, and nothing in between. Just before we continue, a quick message that part of the parapet wall on the Deveron the Banff Bridge has fallen into the Deveron. There will be work ongoing there. They're trying to keep the bridge open, so if you're approaching a bridge or on the bridge, please be aware there are works going on and be careful and reduce your speed. Thank you.

0: That is Low Life and Wonders Will Never Cease. Okay, a reminder that part of the parapet wall on the Banff Bridge has fallen into the Deverin. They are trying to keep the bridge open, so, but there will be works going on possibly through the night, so be careful as you approach the bridge or if you're on the bridge. Thank you.
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That's the Diodes and Teenage Nation. I'm going to remind you again that part of the parapet wall on the Bath Bridge has fallen into the Divron. There will be works going on to try and make some kind of repair. Could be some traffic system going on. They are trying to keep the bridge open, so if you just be aware that there is stuff going on down there as you approach the bridge, or if you're on the bridge, be careful. I think this was a former delivery. This is City Thrills. I'm sorry.

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0: Banff and Macduff Men's Shed. 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Pop in and have a coffee and a chat. Have a look around and see what we do. Follow us on Facebook. Banff and Macduff Men's Shed, 5 Street, Macduff.

Sad Lovers and Giants with Lost in a moment. We'll hear one more track and then we'll open up the night's special delivery. But before I do, I will remind you that part of the parapet wall on the Bath Bridge has fallen into the Deverin. They're keeping the bridge open. There will be works ongoing through the night, so be careful as you approach a bridge or you're on the bridge.

Toy Love there, and Don't Ask Me, taking us neatly to the opening of the night's special delivery, and the night we're kicking off in 1980.

Jackson. There you go, that is your special delivery this Thursday night. That was The Lids with I Don't Want You, the band from Belfast. I'm not sure of the year of this scene. Maybe the post ale helped them out. Again, it was on a compilation, The Good Vibrations, the punk singles collections, Good Vibrations being a record label in Belfast there. Before that, you heard Shock and Stockings with Red China. It was from 1980. And the band were also from Ireland, but Dublin, these guys were also known as Nylon and the Shocking Stockings. So there you go, that is your special delivery. If a post gives me a date for The Lids, then I will let you in. This is Tom Verlaine and Last Night.

0: That was Tom Verlaine and Last Night's Post has been in touch. The Lids with I Don't Want You was 1978, the same year that the band was formed.
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0: Okay, just the other week we had the Waves as a special delivery with Hey Warpig, which was the B-side of The Nightmare. And we've tracked down the A-side, which is The Nightmare. This is it.

That's The Waves and Nightmare. The Waves, of course, went on to be Katrina and The Waves. The little nugget for the post-aid of their week.

0: That is Urban Verbs and Subway. Just a reminder again that part of the parapet wall has fallen down on the Bath Bridge. It's fallen into the Diveran. There will be ongoing works, possibly some traffic controls, so just be aware as you approach or go over the bridge.
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That's Tommy Two Tone and Angel Say No. And that is my time up, folks. Thanks for tuning in. Hope you've had a good night. Enjoy the rest of your day. Remember, there will be some possible hold-ups at the bridge. There is ongoing work, and will be possibly through the night, as part of the bridge has fallen into the Divron. So if you're approaching the bridge or using the bridge, which I will be very shortly, be careful. I'm going to leave you with XTC and the Ballad of Peter Pumpkinhead. Take care, folks.

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